Tonight all the girls look great, I'm feeling some eyes on me. Yeah, tonight we can misbehave, I checked in a private suite. Hey girl, I might be your next mistake, so let's do it privately. Yeah, when the lights go down, it's late, I'm heading back quietly. Tonight we can misbehave, tonight I'ma take it further. Too many nights have been off my face, I hate when I'm feeling sober. 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I think we should leave this place, I'm down for a game, I ain't talking post.

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Yeah, tonight we can misbehave, I checked in a private suite. Hey girl, I might be your next mistake, so let's do it privately. Yeah, when the lights go down, it's late, I'm heading back quietly. Tonight we can misbehave, tonight I'ma take it further. Too many nights have been off my face, I hate when I'm feeling sober. I need to be feeling loose, I like when you turn, try moving closer. I think we should leave this place, I'm down for a game.

Oogie, oogie, jiggle, wiggle, and dance like the roof on fire. We go drink drinks and take shots until we fall out like the roof on fire. 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I tell her, baby, baby, baby, baby, baby, baby, baby, baby, baby, I'm a fireball.

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Still the seabed wouldn't let me in, and I tried my best to embrace the darkness in which I

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1: Tryna get
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0: weight.

ein 2010 Favorite. It's time to live it up. Oh, you get set to find aus dem Jahr 2012. Theophilus London, Wine and Chocolates, Anthem Remix.

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I can feel the recipe. 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I can see the end is right in front of me. 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
1: So how's your evening so far?
2: Don't be a bar.

No preconceptions. No limitations. Just free your mind. The only thing that matters is

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No limitations. Just free your mind. The only thing that matters is...